0: 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One would have thought that maybe they would have thought of including an extra bowler, but they've gone in with those five specialist bowling options and Shefali Verma, of course, also as a backup.
1: Yeah, and in this match, mein Bangladesh ne toss jeetkar isliye ballebazi ka faisla kiya hai ki pehli pari mein ballebazon ko thodi madad milne ki umeed hai. 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